0: Thank you. God bless you. Thank you. Good night. Anthony Wilson on the guitar. Jeff Hamilton. John Clayton, thank you and God bless you.
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0: You've made me so very happy. Das war Musik von Kaniko. 1A entspannt. 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
1: I'll buy you a diamond ring, my friend, if it makes you feel alright. 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

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Some rain has got to fall, but too much of that stuff has fallen into mine and into each heart. 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